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13: Your local forecast for the Wimmera today. Cloudy with a chance of showers and thunderstorms throughout the morning and afternoon. Winds turning westerly up to 50 k's. Tomorrow, cloudy, a chance of showers and a top of 16. Monday, partly cloudy, a chance of showers, a top of 17. And Tuesday, becoming cloudy, a top of 17. Your tops for today, Horsham expecting a top of 15. Stawell and Ararat both expecting a top of 14.
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13: At the moment, it's 13 degrees.
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0: playing music that makes you feel good, like that from Miley Cyrus, or I think we're just meant to say Miley now, because a couple of days ago she actually changed her handle on socials to just Miley ahead of the release of her, get this, 10th studio album. It's called Bass Persuades. Please keep in mind that Miley gave us a phenomenal album just last year called Something Beautiful, and she's giving us another album in just a couple of weeks. What a woman! Sheryl Crow, All I Want to Do on the way for you, and another great woman too, Dasha, Memo, her latest, playing for you next.
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2: Hit it. 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It ain't no country club either.

0: just never going to forget watching a press conference back in 2008, I'm pretty sure, where Panic at the Disco informed the world that they had dropped the exclamation mark and they put that in a press conference. That was news back in the day. We are playing music that makes you feel good. Someone who's getting ready to come back out to Australia thanks to Handsome Tours and Laneway, Olivia Dean. Oh, it breaks my heart that I was unsuccessful buying tickets to see her. Absolutely incredible performer. So well done if you managed to get tickets. Man I Need is going to play for you next.
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0: Every time I hear Rolling in the Deep, it takes me straight back to sitting in the airline seat for my first European adventure. I'd never even heard of Adele. And then I just saw the recommended music list. I thought, you know what? I'll listen to this album, 21. And then I immediately fell in love with her voice. We are playing music that makes you feel good. Ariana Grande's vocals, not too far away. Hate That I Made You Love Me in the next 15 minutes. Sienna Spiro with Material Lover. And I'm going to take you back to the hit from Bob Sinclair, Love Generation, next.
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13: Your local forecast for the Wimmera today. Cloudy with a chance of showers and thunderstorms throughout the morning and afternoon. Winds turning westerly up to 50 k's. Tomorrow, cloudy, a chance of showers and a top of 16. Monday, partly cloudy, a chance of showers, a top of 17. And Tuesday, becoming cloudy, a top of 17. Your tops for today, Horsham expecting a top of 15. Stawell and Ararat both expecting a top of 14.
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13: And right now it's 15 degrees.
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0: Oasis. We're playing music that makes you feel good. Whitney Houston on the way, but Kygo's version of Higher Love. That's coming up the next 10 minutes and Disco Line's Tinashe. No Broke Boys next.
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0: Grinners, Chemical Heart, we're playing music that makes you feel good. They are also part of the NFL Kickoff Festival. And by the time that I see them there on the Friday, it'll be hopefully after a Rams win at the MCG. There's so much happening there. I'm just going to be running off coffee for Thursday, Friday and Saturday next week because I want to make sure that I'm just embracing all that I can. Normally, I've got to fly all the way over to LA to bask in the NFL goodness. So I'm making the most of it while it's in Melbourne. Let me tell you. Raven Lanae's Love Me Not coming up and Tampa City, Self-Aware. I'm going to play that next.
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0: My husband and I had an impromptu Jordan Sparks karaoke session in the car the other day, and it was delightful. She gave us many great hits, including that Battlefield. We're playing music that makes you feel good. If you love a good karaoke session, oh, I have got you sorted, especially over the next 15 minutes. Ed Sheeran coming up, also Aerosmith's hit, I Don't Want to Miss a Thing. Tell me you haven't heard that at a karaoke place. I've heard it plenty of times. It's great, and I believe in you to smash it out. Coming up in the next 10 minutes.
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3: Yeah, I guess so. Yeah, can't wait
2: to see tonight. Winky face.
3: Yeah.
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13: Your 4-day forecast for across the Wimmera Mallee the rest of this Saturday. Firstly, showers and windy, although showers becoming less likely by this evening. The chance of a thunderstorm throughout the afternoon as northwesterly winds increase up to 50 kilometres per hour, easing this evening. Tomorrow, cloudy, slight chance of a shower in 16. Monday, partly cloudy, 16. Tuesday, 17 and sunny.
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0: bringing the romantic tour to Australia early next year. 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

0: could Billie Eilish be any busier? Touring, expanding a fragrance line, working on an upcoming field, concert projects. Also was the MC for her brother's wedding as well. Super cute. We're playing music that makes you feel good. Couple of Olivias on the way for you. Olivia Dean, Baby Steps. But first, Olivia Rodrigo, Drop Dead, next.
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0: playing music that makes you feel good with some Aussies on the way, our very own Tobias, and also Vance Joy coming up in the next 15 minutes. And if you are all about your Australian music, make sure you listen to As It Drops every Sunday night with Kayla from 6 p.m. and you can be kept across everything that's happening in the Aussie music scene. Vance Joy's Divine Feelings playing for you next.
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22: Your 4-day forecast for across the Wimmera-Mallee the rest of this Saturday. Firstly, showers and windy, although showers becoming less likely by this evening. The chance of a thunderstorm throughout the afternoon as northwesterly winds increase up to 50 kilometres per hour, easing this evening. Tomorrow, cloudy, slight chance of a shower in 16. Monday, partly cloudy, 16. Tuesday, 17 and sunny.
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0: Tobias, angel of mine. It's music that makes you feel good right across your weekend. Hello there, it's Andy, and we've got Cat's Eyes Animal just a few minutes away. BB Rexha too on this first weekend of spring. 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

0: We love our Oz music here, and so does Kayla. As It Drops is back tomorrow, she's got Vera Blue on the show and spinning a whole bunch of brand new Oz music that you might not have heard yet. 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
1: 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Lady Gaga and Doechii there with Runway. 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
16: Your 4-day forecast for across the Wimmera Mallee the rest of this Saturday. Firstly, showers and windy, although showers becoming less likely by this evening. The chance of a thunderstorm throughout the afternoon as northwesterly winds increase up to 50 kilometres per hour, easing this evening. Tomorrow, cloudy, slight chance of a shower in 16. Monday, partly cloudy, 16. Tuesday, 17 and sunny.
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0: Backstreet Boys. I Want It That Way. 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

0: Okay, remind me. Fantastic week to be an Aussie Samba fan. You are the reason World Tour is coming to the country in April next year. And here's the great bit. So one of the pre-sales has already started and there's been so much demand that they've already added new shows and general sale tickets haven't even gone on sale yet. 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I am so excited for this. I've got Samba next. My body isn't ready.
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0: Aussie band Taxi Ride from the early 2000s, creeping up slowly. We're the home of music that makes you feel good. That's what's happening right here all weekend with Justin Bieber, Harry Styles, and a little bit of old school Faith Hill in the next 20 minutes.
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1: Your four-day forecast for across the Wimmera Mallee the rest of this Saturday. Firstly, showers and windy, although showers becoming less likely by this evening. The chance of a thunderstorm throughout the afternoon as northwesterly winds increase up to 50 kilometres per hour, easing this evening. Tomorrow, cloudy, slight chance of a shower in 16. Monday, partly cloudy, 16. Tuesday, 17 and sunny.
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0: without you. The Kid Laroi and Miley Cyrus, who is actually simply known now as Miley because she's iconic. She has a brand new album called Bass Persuades coming out before the end of this month, and we already have our first single from it. Its title is also Bass Persuades. If you haven't heard it yet, wrap your ears around this. There is barely 24 hours old. This album is going to be amazing.
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0: We love music that makes you feel good, and we've got more of it from Shaboozey shortly. And Tyler joining Bruno Mars on the Romantic Tour early next year. 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Oh, the waiting room, one of the most anxiety-inducing experiences ever.
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4: Your 4-day forecast for across the Wimmera-Mallee the rest of this Saturday. Firstly, showers and windy, although showers becoming less likely by this evening. The chance of a thunderstorm throughout the afternoon as northwesterly winds increase up to 50 kilometres per hour, easing this evening. Tomorrow, cloudy, slight chance of a shower in 16. Monday, partly cloudy, 16. Tuesday, 17 and sunny.
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0: Jabuzi and Good News. It's Father's Day tomorrow, and if you still need to find a gift, you better get moving. What are you waiting for? Time is ticking. If your father or father figure is into movies, Marvel, Spider-Man, I would highly suggest perhaps taking him to go and see the new Spider-Man movie, A Brand New Day. I finally got to see it over the last week. It was amazing. It's pretty long, over 2 hours, I think it was, in the end. But the throwbacks and the crossovers between previous Spider-Man movies was so much fun. And it's just a really great movie. Tempest City, Self-Aware, really soon at the home of music that makes you feel good right across the weekend.
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0: Charlie XCX, Apple. A massive shout out to you if you saw Alex Warren last night in Melbourne. It looks like he is having the most amount of fun you could possibly have during his Australian run of shows. And there is so much more confetti button pushing action to be had across his next couple of shows in Melbourne this weekend. So if you're travelling there to catch him live, drive safe and have an absolute blast.
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0: Olivia Rodrigo dropped dead. Her Daisy Chain Music Festival that just happened was absolutely mind-blowing. Please tell me that you've seen some of the performances that happened. This is Olivia and Alanis Morissette. Just magical. Go and find them. Go and see them. You won't be disappointed.
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13: Your 4-day forecast for across the Wimmera Mallee the rest of this Saturday. Firstly, showers and windy, although showers becoming less likely by this evening. The chance of a thunderstorm throughout the afternoon as northwesterly winds increase up to 50 kilometres per hour, easing this evening. Tomorrow, cloudy, slight chance of a shower in 16. Monday, partly cloudy, 16. Tuesday, 17 and sunny.
14: Don't Maccas walk, Maccas run to the new cheesy quarter pounder.
13: It's 12 degrees right now.
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understand why she's burning me to hold on to this. I know this is something I gotta do, but that don't mean I want to. What I'm trying to say is that I love you. I feel like this is coming to an end, and it's better for me to

0: Hey there, it's Andy. I'll see you again soon, but stand by for Olivia Dean, Post Malone and Cat's Eye. They're all up within the next 15 minutes. They are part of our ad-free Saturday night because from 6 o'clock, we're all about music that makes you feel good with no stops, no talking, no ads. Have a great night.
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15: Your four-day forecast for the Wimmera Mallee. Firstly, for Sunday, cloudy, slight chance of a shower. Monday, slight chance of a shower early, then partly cloudy and 16. Tuesday, a mostly sunny day, 17. And the forecast for Wednesday, partly cloudy and a top of 15. For Sunday, Horsham heading for 16. Stall and Ararat, 17. Mildura and Oyen, 19. And Swanhill Sunday, 17.
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5: Your 4-day forecast for the Wimmera Mallee. Firstly, for Sunday, cloudy, slight chance of a shower. Monday, slight chance of a shower early, then partly cloudy and 16. Tuesday, a mostly sunny day, 17. And the forecast for Wednesday, partly cloudy and a top of 15. For Sunday, Horsham, heading for 16. Stawell and Ararat, 17. Mildura and Oyer, 19. And Swan Hill, Sunday, 17.
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4: Your four-day forecast for the Wimmera Mallee. Firstly, for Sunday, cloudy, slight chance of a shower. Monday, slight chance of a shower early, then partly cloudy and 16. Tuesday, a mostly sunny day, 17. And the forecast for Wednesday, partly cloudy and a top of 15. For Sunday, Horsham, heading for 16. Stawell and Ararat, 17. Mildura and Oyen, 19. And Swanhill, Sunday, 17.
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4: It's 12 degrees right now.
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5: Your four-day forecast for the Wimmera Mallee. Firstly, for Sunday, cloudy, slight chance of a shower. Monday, slight chance of a shower early, then partly cloudy and 16. Tuesday, a mostly sunny day, 17. And the forecast for Wednesday, partly cloudy and a top of 15. For Sunday, Horsham, heading for 16. Stawell and Ararat, 17. Mildura and Oyen, 19, and Swan Hill Sunday, 17.
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4: Your four-day forecast for the Wimmera-Mallee. Firstly, for Sunday, cloudy, slight chance of a shower. Monday, slight chance of a shower early, then partly cloudy and 16. Tuesday, a mostly sunny day, 17. And the forecast for Wednesday, partly cloudy and a top of 15. For Sunday, Horsham heading for 16. Stawell and Ararat, 17. Mildura and Oyer, 19. And Swan Hill, Sunday, 17.
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3: Your four-day forecast for the Wimmera Mallee. Firstly, for Sunday, cloudy, slight chance of a shower. Monday, slight chance of a shower early, then partly cloudy and 16. Tuesday, a mostly sunny day, 17. And the forecast for Wednesday, partly cloudy and a top of 15. For Sunday, Horsham heading for 16. Stawell and Ararat, 17. Mildura and Oyer, 19. And Swanhill, Sunday, 17.
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6: Your four-day forecast for the Wimmera Mallee. Firstly, for Sunday, cloudy. Slight chance of a shower. Monday, slight chance of a shower early, then partly cloudy and 16. Tuesday, a mostly sunny day, 17. And the forecast for Wednesday, partly cloudy and a top of 15. For Sunday, Horsham, heading for 16. Stawell and Ararat, 17. Mildura and Oya, 19. And Swan Hill, Sunday, 17.
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1: This is The Hype. Welcome back to The Hype. Ed Coleman and Scudder with you. This is Australia's biggest party. And right about now, it gives me great pleasure to introduce our very special guest for the night.
0: And it doesn't get much bigger than this. One third of Swedish House Mafia. This guy's been at the forefront of dance music for decades and makes his Hype debut tonight. Please welcome, for the next hour, kicking off with his brand new single, Whatever Turns You On, this is Axwell.
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0: 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Thank you so much. That was huge. Such an honour having you on the show.
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7: Your four-day forecast for the Wimmera Mallee. Firstly, for Sunday, cloudy, slight chance of a shower. Monday, slight chance of a shower early, then partly cloudy and 16. Tuesday, a mostly sunny day, 17. And the forecast for Wednesday, partly cloudy and a top of 15. For Sunday, Horsham, heading for 16. Stawell and Ararat, 17. Mildura and Oya, 19. And Swan Hill, Sunday, 17.
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7: And right now it's 9 degrees.
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4: Your four-day forecast for the Wimramalli. Firstly for Sunday, cloudy, slight chance of a shower. Monday, slight chance of a shower early, then partly cloudy and 16. Tuesday, a mostly sunny day, 17. And the forecast for Wednesday, partly cloudy and a top of 15. For Sunday, Horsham heading for 16. Stawell and Ararat, 17. Mildura and Oyer, 19. And Swanhill, Sunday, 17.
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4: And right now it's 9 degrees.
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4: Your four-day forecast for the Wimmera Mallee. Firstly, for Sunday, cloudy, slight chance of a shower. Monday, slight chance of a shower early, then partly cloudy and 16. Tuesday, a mostly sunny day, 17. And the forecast for Wednesday, partly cloudy and a top of 15. For Sunday, Horsham, heading for 16. Stall and Ararat, 17. Mildura and Oyen, 19. And Swan Hill, Sunday, 17.
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6: Your 4-day forecast for the Wimmera Mallee. Firstly, for Sunday, cloudy, slight chance of a shower. Monday, slight chance of a shower early, then partly cloudy and 16. Tuesday, a mostly sunny day, 17. And the forecast for Wednesday, partly cloudy and a top of 15. For Sunday, Horsham heading for 16. Stawell and Ararat, 17. Mildura and Oyer, 19. And Swanhill, Sunday, 17.
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3: Your four-day forecast for the Wimmera Mallee. Firstly, for Sunday, cloudy, slight chance of a shower. Monday, slight chance of a shower early, then partly cloudy and 16. Tuesday, a mostly sunny day, 17. And the forecast for Wednesday, partly cloudy and a top of 15. For Sunday, Horsham, heading for 16. Stawell and Ararat, 17. Mildura and Oyen, 19. And Swan Hill, Sunday, 17.
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1: Gabby, on Friday, September 11, is taking the day off work to go to the NFL at the MCG. Gabby, I don't have your pegs, big American football fan.
0: Anything, any excuse for a party.
1: Gabby's getting there the day before in excitement, I imagine.
0: Well, I just don't want to hit a pothole.
1: That's also a big drawback. Hey, Gabby, let's quiz your knowledge on the NFL. So the NFL, it's in town. Now, you reckon you are more of a red kind of wearer? So the San Francisco 49ers will be your team in Friday's game.
0: I want to highlight, I'm not going for the sport. I'm going for the spectacle. I know nothing really about NFL.
1: Okay, well, I'll ask you a question about your team.
0: So this is going to be embarrassing.
1: No, it's not
0: my team. It's just the red team.
1: Where does the name 49ers come from? If I'm a San Francisco 49er, why are they called the 49ers?
0: I've looked this up before because I've looked up the Phillies as well. I think it was the year they were established, maybe.
1: You're not far off. I'm going to give you the wrong ding, though. Because 49 was the year when there was a gold rush in California. A lot of people came from outside of California to the San Francisco region in search of gold. So 1849, the San Francisco 49ers.
0: I figured it was something significant.
1: They're playing the LA Rams.
0: I didn't want to say Alcatraz or something.
1: The LA Rams. They've actually been based in three cities in their history. Up until 2015, where were the LA Rams based? They were LA, then they moved away, and then they've come back.
0: Was it Oakland? No.
1: No, they were the Raiders.
0: No, they were the Raiders.
1: Yeah. Close.
0: Really, Vegas? Were they going to go to Vegas?
1: Got a mention on... This city's had a mention on this show this morning already, randomly. I don't know why.
0: Excuse me?
1: It has done.
0: We mentioned American city.
1: St. Louis.
0: Oh, yeah, we did. That was because of Lionel Richie.
1: Yeah, well...
0: He's in hospital.
1: They were the St. Louis Rams between 95 and 2015 before moving back to LA. Okay, Gabby, so the average length of an NFL game is 3 hours and 12 minutes. The ball is only in play on average for about 18 of those minutes.
0: Yeah.
1: There's a bit going on. That's because there's so many timeouts. But the question I pose to you is, how many timeouts per half does each team get?
0: I don't know the answer to that. I know that it's meant to be quarters.
1: And 15 minute quarters?
0: And they're meant to be 15 minutes.
1: Yeah, but how many 10. Timeouts per half? Oh, nah. Three each.
0: God, you guys take so long.
1: What is it called?
0: There's lots of wee breaks, drink breaks, snack breaks.
1: Commercial breaks is what they are. What is it called when a player on the offensive team gets sacked or tackled in their own end zone? In the NRL, which you grew up sort of around, it would be a goal line dropout. What is it in the NFL?
0: I don't know. An end zone
1: safety, and it's worth 2 points.
0: Again, I'm there for my husband.
1: Touchdown worth 6. The conversion adds the extra point. True or false, can you go for a 2-point conversion?
0: Sure.
1: You got one! You can try and score another touchdown, sure. Adds another 2 points in
0: golly.
1: One play. There you go.
0: Thanks.
1: You did okay. You're going to learn a whole lot more at the MCG.
0: Yeah. I hope the person I'm sitting next to is good company.
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0: So $10,000 US a month or $15,000 Australian a month, but only for 3 months' work. It's still a good deal.
1: Yeah,
0: open to anyone in the world. You get to taste, give feedback, keep an eye out for food trends. Travel is involved as well. You'll be up close and personal with Snoop. It's already an established brand. It's got flavours. It's got Snoopsicles instead of Popsicles.
1: Okay, Snoopsicles. Yeah. We'll get around it. I didn't even know he had an ice cream brand called Dr. Bombay, but he does. So ask him this morning, 1300 799 931 or Morning Crew on Facebook. What's your go-to ice cream? So when you go into an ice cream shop, like an old-fashioned ice creamery, and you get a cone, you whack a couple of scoops on there, what are you getting? I'm getting banana dipped in chocolate.
0: The last time I went to an ice cream shop.
1: Was that with me?
0: No, I went in Europe.
1: Oh, right. So that wasn't me.
0: 3 and a bit years
1: that
0: ago.
1: That wasn't me.
0: And I can't remember what I got. I can't remember.
1: Oh, you called me boring before.
0: I just remember that my husband dribbled it all down his top and kind of looked at me like, you'll be able to get the stains out.
1: I believe in you. I've got one coming through from Glenn. Jaffa chocolate orange flavour.
0: Oh, they make that as an ice cream?
1: There you go.
0: I've only ever had it as like the Terry's orange chocolate thing.
1: The ice cream shop I go to, they have a Nutella flavour, but obviously they don't have the rights to use the brand Nutella.
0: What do they call it?
1: Nutello.
0: I love that.
1: Brilliant. Steve, double scoop ice cream cone has to be coffee and vanilla.
0: Oh, that sounds pretty good.
1: Coffee and vanilla. Okay. 1300 799 931. Carrie's online. Carrie, what's your go-to ice cream flavour?
3: If I'm going to an ice cream shop, what I go to will be dark chocolate and raspberry sorbet.
1: Dark chocolate and raspberry sorbet.
3: Absolutely.
1: Like a double scoop on the same cone.
3: Yep.
1: Yeah, right.
0: Yeah,
1: sounds like a flavour explosion, Carrie.
3: Well, that's the way to do it.
1: Yeah, I suppose. Does dark chocolate actually, ice cream, does it taste like actual dark chocolate?
3: Yeah, I wouldn't eat chocolate ice cream. It doesn't taste like chocolate.
0: It's
3: dark chocolate.
0: I get what she means. It would be like a richer, more intense chocolate flavour rather than kind of dairy-ish.
1: Thanks, Carrie. I said the same thing the other day. I said banana ice cream doesn't taste like banana. But someone told, was it you who told me it's an old-fashioned thing?
0: That the flavouring of banana lollies is based on a variety of banana we don't have anymore.
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1: 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I think the best part was knowing that we were doing just what Mum wanted us to do. It was nice to know that she'd chosen somebody who understood that we'd have enough on our plate. I guess when Mum made the arrangements, she was thinking about us as well as herself.
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13: 12 degrees in Melbourne, a shower or two today, a top of 17. It's 7 o'clock. Good morning, I'm Brian Wilson. Doctors, nurses and midwives will be offered incentives of up to $10,000 to fill critical jobs in regional Victoria. The opposition's plan to create a rural health workforce to plug the gap in the state's healthcare system will be announced today. It'll also highlight the issues in many regional areas where services have been reduced due to government cost cutting. The $40 billion plan will also provide housing options for the workers near each of the regional hospitals. Meanwhile, the Victorian Auditor General is set to deliver more bad news with a report into the maintenance of Victoria's roads set to be released this week. The report is expected to confirm that the Department of Transport has struggled to maintain the network after funding cutbacks and scaled back maintenance arrangements, including abandoning the find and fix contracts with road repair companies and declaring grass and bush along many road reserves as native vegetation in order to reduce their maintenance requirements. Three people have suffered significant injuries after being assaulted by a man in tyres. The large-scale search is underway to locate the offender. Alex Riddell reports.
14: The offender, who is known to the victims, walked into the property around 12:30 yesterday afternoon. Police have been told the man, who was armed with an axe, assaulted an elderly man and an elderly woman, along with another man at the address The offender then fled the scene and the victims were able to call emergency services. The two males have life-threatening injuries, while the woman also sustained critical injuries. The offender, aged in his 50s, was last seen wearing a black and mustard-coloured jacket and carrying a black backpack. Alex Riddell reporting.
15: US President Donald Trump is losing patience as the war between Ukraine and Russia passes the 4.5-year mark. The president has sent negotiators to Kyiv and Moscow in a bid to end the war, which Mr. Trump says is killing tens of thousands of people every month.
16: President Zelensky and President Putin, they truly hate each other. You know, last week they lost 32,000 people, mostly soldiers, during the last month. It's got to get settled.
15: Both sides have agreed to a temporary 72-hour ceasefire in their respective capitals during the talks. And the cost of a ticket to the England versus Australia Ashes test next year at Edgbaston have jumped by 43%. In the rowdy, beer-soaked hotties stand, a seat will now set you back $310 a day, and that's before the cost of food and drinks. Checking finance this hour, one Aussie dollar is buying around 72 US cents.
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15: The Sydney Swans have defied the critics to record their largest score in any final with 141-88 defeat of the Brisbane Lions. Without their key stars, the Swans dominated. Logan McDonald delivering a career-high 6 goals, while Charlie Curnow and Tom Patley put 5 each between the posts. Swans coach Dean Cox said he was proud of his team's efforts.
18: It was a real sign of a galvanised group who were hungry to show that they're capable. You know, I was really proud when we've got some of the young kids that come into our football team. At the right time, they made the right decisions. They did extremely well.
15: In the other game, the Western Bulldogs went down to the Adelaide Crows by 22 points last night at the Adelaide Oval. And in the semis, the Crows will back up against Brisbane on Saturday, while Geelong are gearing up to face the Dockers. That's the latest news and sport.
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24: Your four-day forecast for the Wimmera Mallee. Firstly, for Sunday, cloudy, slight chance of a shower. Monday, slight chance of a shower early, then partly cloudy and 16. Tuesday, a mostly sunny day, 17. And the forecast for Wednesday, partly cloudy and a top of 15. For Sunday, Horsham, heading for 16. Stawell and Ararat, 17. Mildura and Oyer, 19. And Swanhill, Sunday, 17.
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1: The new trailer for the new Harry Potter HBO series has dropped.
0: I'm very excited for this.
1: I don't know how to feel about it. I'm on the fence. So Harry Potter and the Philosopher's Stone, it's going to be broken down into a whole series rather than just one movie. Of course, the first Harry Potter movie based off the first book went for about 2 hours and 20 at the cinema, but did have to chop a lot out of the book. So, you know,
0: and that was one of the thinner books.
1: And that way, you're right. That was the thinnest book, I think, actually. After that, they got thicker and the movies got slightly longer, but not too longer. So
0: until the last book where they divided it into two movies.
1: But, yeah, this is going to focus on the books, I suppose, go a bit of a deeper dive. The trailer's dropped. It's a brand new cast. Everyone's different. I'm not sure how to feel about it. Let's have a listen.
2: Welcome to a new year at Hogwarts.
3: Mr. Porter, I expect you to work hard. Find what sparks your interest. And make solid friendships.
4: Everyone thinks I'm this great wizard. Lucky for us. But I don't really know anything.
5: Let's hope you show some talent on the Quidditch pitch, Potter. You've certainly not exhibited any in here.
1: What do you reckon? What are your thoughts?
0: I think the visuals are stunning.
1: Okay, all right.
0: And it's high production and it's exciting because it's going to explore parts of the book that the movie wasn't able to. So I'm personally excited. However, I do have some concerns about the casting. For example, John Lithgow is Professor Dumbledore.
1: Yeah.
0: Now, he's 80. Or about that.
1: Yeah.
0: And this series is going to take nearly a decade to push out. They were saying one season per Christmas.
1: Yeah.
0: But with that amount of detail, that's going to be tough. So John Lithgow will be 90.
1: Yeah.
0: We've already had a few Dumbledores. Yeah. I don't know if I can take it anymore.
1: Almost a poison chalice being Dumbledore, but that's probably
0: because you've got to be old.
1: We keep picking old blokes to play him, I suppose. If he's 35, it's a bit different.
0: But it's beautiful.
1: Oh, yeah. Yeah. Well, what one thing about Harry Potter, which I did actually watch all of the Harry Potters quite recently because my daughter went through a phase.
0: You've gone through all of them.
1: Earlier this year I did, yeah. Got through all eight of them.
0: That's on my agenda.
1: And what you did notice between the first one, which came out in 2001, and the last one, which I think was 2010 or 2011, the CGI and the computer stuff, it looks so much better. The first Harry Potter, like...
0: You could nearly see the strings holding up the candles in the dining room.
1: Looking back, you're like, wow. And some shots, Hagrid's not Hagrid, if you look closely at it. There's a couple of shots where you're like...
0: The CGI glitched a bit.
1: That bloke's not Hagrid in the background. Now, what they got, for a lot of the wide-angled shots of Hagrid, they got a tall guy in a Hagrid mask. Because Robbie Coltrane, who played Hagrid, wasn't tall.
0: Yeah.
1: So they got a tall guy with a Hagrid mask on to play the wide shots, but sometimes they accidentally zoomed in a little too close. You're like, well, that's not right.
0: Oh, really?
1: Yeah. But as the series got on, the Hagrid mask got better, so you notice it less and less.
0: Oh, wow. I really want to watch it now.
1: Yeah.
0: I really want to watch it.
1: Yeah, I don't know, because my daughter, who's only 7, she bloody loved the Harry Potter movies.
0: Yeah.
1: You know, even the ones that was 25 years old. She really enjoyed that. And I don't know if we need a whole new series. I'm not sure.
0: I haven't watched the movies in a really long time. So for me, it's new, even though I know the outcome.
1: Yeah, okay. I hope it's good. I hope it's good. I really do.
0: I have high hopes.
1: Actually dropping on Christmas Day in the USA. So that'd probably be Boxing Day here. Boxing Day here on HBO Max. It's going to stream in Australia, which you can get through your Foxtel if you've still got Foxtel. Otherwise, you're going to have to subscribe to HBO Max.
0: Well, that's it. I know what I'm buying my husband and I for Christmas.
1: What's that?
0: Matching Harry Potter jammies.
1: Oh, I thought you were saying HBO Max subscription, but no, you get Gryffindor jammies. Silly me.
0: No, I did the Sorting Hat at Universal Studios.
1: Oh, did you? Yes.
0: I think I was Hufflepuff.
1: Oh, that's a legend.
0: Yeah, and there's a video, and I'm like, yes, and the Sorting Hat's on me, and it's
1: Hufflepuff.
0: Moving. And you see my face,
1: what? Nobody wants to be in Hufflepuff or Ravenclaw.
0: I was about 27.
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3: 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Mitsubishi, Holden, Chrysler, Fuso. Now, changes are happening and even more exciting changes are on the horizon. 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
10: 12 degrees in Melbourne, a shower or two today, a top of 17. It's 8 o'clock. Good morning, I'm Brian Wilson. The state opposition is committing $40 million to provide incentives to attract medical workers to regional Victoria. Shadow Health Minister Georgie Crozier says the package will help fix the decline that now sees many areas without proper medical services.
11: Health services in rural and regional Victoria have not had the staff that they need with the capability and skills. This incentive will attract doctors, nurses, midwives and allied health workers into these areas.
10: The scheme will provide payments of up to $10,000, as well as addressing the chronic housing shortages that exist in many regional towns and cities. Australians who've previously received COVID-19 vaccines for free could soon have to pay top rates for the injections. From October, COVID-19 vaccines will be moved to the National Immunisation Program, where those without a health card will have to buy the vaccine privately. To other news, and police are calling for anyone with dashcam vision of a white Peugeot that was involved in a multi-car crash on the Princess Freeway yesterday morning to come forward. The car reportedly drove erratically, crashing into a barrier and colliding with two other vehicles. A 72-year-old woman who was a passenger in one of the cars was taken to hospital. She is in a critical condition. The Peugeot driver, a 34-year-old man from Pascoe Vale, was interviewed and released pending further inquiry. Aries. Qantas, Jetstar and Virgin are putting on extra flights to cover the AFL finals. The series will see teams from South Australia, WA, Queensland, New South Wales and Victoria face off for the flag. So far, the price of flights appears to be as normal. Overseas, the United States military has carried out strikes on three Iran-linked oil tankers. Washington claims Tehran had earlier targeted two of its Navy ships with missiles. U.S. Central Command says it's permanently disabled two tankers and completely destroyed a third. Still overseas, the search for missing Australians continues in Nepal today. Malaysia has declared a state of emergency as haze from wildfires in neighbouring Indonesia pushes air pollution to hazardous levels, and two pilots are dead after their fighter jet crashed at an air show in Athens. And the spring firewood collection season is off and running, with people now being permitted to collect firewood from Victoria's forests and reserves until the end of November. Despite the relatively mild winter, firewood is currently selling for around $300 a cubic metre. In finance, one Aussie dollar is buying around 72 US cents.
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10: Melbourne has snatched victory over Cronulla last night, but for the first time since 2010, the Storm won't be in the NRL finals. Andrew Lucas reports.
13: A Trentliero try with the final play of the match has seen the Storm stun the Sharks 24-20 on Old Boys Day at Ocean Protect Stadium. An understrength Cronulla side led 18-12 at halftime, but were kept trialless after the break. It means the Sharks will face North Queensland in a home elimination final next week. Earlier, the Raiders shocked the Cowboys 50-30 in Townsville, and a Chanel Harris-Tavita field goal gave the Warriors a 31-30 win over Manly in New Zealand. Andrew Lucas, Sydney.
10: AFL and the Western Bulldogs went down to the Adelaide Crows by 22 points last night, while Sydney defied the odds to defeat the Brisbane Lions. And that's the latest news and sport.
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18: Your four-day forecast for the Wimmera Mallee. Firstly, for Sunday, cloudy, slight chance of a shower. Monday, slight chance of a shower early, then partly cloudy and 16. Tuesday, a mostly sunny day, 17. And the forecast for Wednesday, partly cloudy and a top of 15. For Sunday, Horsham heading for 16. Stawell and Ararat, 17. Mildura and Oyer, 19. And Swan Hill, Sunday, 17.
19: Don't Maccas walk, Maccas run to the new cheesy quarter pounder.
18: And right now it's 9 degrees.
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0: was in Melbourne earlier this year with his Loop tour. It is Ed Sheeran, and he's only got a couple more months left on the road. Wraps up just in time for Christmas, and he's already said that we may not see him for a little while. He'll probably take a break, do the dad and family thing for a little bit, and as you should, the guy's been on the road for a very long time. We're playing music that makes you feel good with Gaga on the way and Missy Elliott, both in the next 10.
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0: Olivia Dean's Baby Steps. We're playing music that makes you feel good. Only a couple of weeks until Jason Derulo is back in the country. Oh, I can't believe it, because last time he was here, I missed out. I was not in the country, which, I mean, is a good problem to have, but it meant that I missed seeing Jason Derulo. So I wasn't having that happen again. If you don't have your tickets yet, teglive.com.au. I'm going to play In My Head in the next 10 minutes, plus Vance Joy next.
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15: 13 degrees in Melbourne, a shower or two today, a top of 17. It's 9 o'clock. Good morning, I'm Brian Wilson. DFAT is coordinating with Nepal's government about where to deploy Australian rescue drones following the devastating floods. Nelson Scott is in Kathmandu.
16: Australia's high-tech drones were able to navigate tight tunnels and quickly map search areas. 15 specialist drone operators from New South Wales and Queensland are here now, assisting with rescue efforts. Australia is currently working with Nepal to determine where the technology should be deployed. DFAT wants our drones to examine regions where missing Australians were last known to be. AFP victim identification specialists are also now in Nepal, assisting the families of those still missing. Nelson Scott, Kathmandu.
15: The Victorian Auditor General is set to deliver a report into the maintenance of Victoria's roads this week. Meanwhile, Premier Ben Carroll is ramping up the government's focus on the crumbling roads. He's currently in Melton this morning promoting a $550 million upgrade to the Melton Highway. The state opposition plans to provide doctors, nurses and healthcare professionals incentives to move to regional areas if they're elected in November. The $40 million pledge provides payments of up to $10,000, as well as constructing housing in and around major regional hospitals. The federal opposition leader says burning or desecrating the Australian flag should be treated as a serious crime. The coalition will introduce its National Symbols and Heritage Protection Bill into federal parliament later this year. Angus Taylor has told News 24 those found guilty under the legislation will face a year in jail.
17: I know Australians feel very strongly about this. To see it being burnt is unacceptable to most Australians. It's certainly unacceptable to me, and I think it's appropriate that a penalty of up to a year imprisonment is established.
15: South Melbourne Football Club will pause in silence today, joining in a wave of tributes honouring Liberal statesman Peter Katsambanis, who sadly passed away. Mr. Katsambanis was a prominent supporter of the club, as well as being only one of two people in Australia's history to serve in Parliament in two states, where he created a legacy of principled legislation. He was instrumental in forging links between Australia, Greece and Cyprus, and he worked work tirelessly to promote Australia's ANZAC links in Greece. His passion for serving people and promoting international diplomacy saw Mr. Katsimbanis elected as president of the World Hellenic Interparliamentary Association. The players will also wear black armbands honouring the lifelong Hellas supporter. He was age 60.
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15: Brisbane coach Chris Fagan expressed his disappointment at his side's 53-point loss to an understrength Sydney Swans. Brisbane failed to contain the Swans' attack and were unable to break through the Sydney defensive line. Fagan put his players clearly on notice.
8: I've tried very hard this week to convince our players it was going to be a tough game. Somewhere back in the deep recesses of their mind, I just wonder whether they really thought it was going to be as hard as what it was. We've got work to do.
15: Brisbane will now face an invigorated Adelaide on Saturday. In the other game, the Western Bulldogs went down to the Crows by 22 points. The Flying Roos have taken out Group B at the Sale Grand Prix in Valencia, and Manchester City is on top of the EPL ladder. That's the latest news and sport.
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21: Your four-day forecast for the Wimmera Mallee. Firstly for Sunday, cloudy, slight chance of a shower. Monday, slight chance of a shower early, then partly cloudy and 16. Tuesday, a mostly sunny day, 17. And the forecast for Wednesday, partly cloudy and a top of 15. For Sunday, Horsham heading for 16. Stawell and Ararat, 17. Mildura and Oya, 19. And Swanhill Sunday, 17.
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0: Justin Boone, we're playing music that makes you feel good, and I'm going to take you back to a hit that was just so big for this particular band. It's gone on to become one of their most enduring songs, and it was written under pressure because the record label put them under a very tight deadline, and this particular track was written in just 15 minutes. You'll find out which one I'm talking about when it plays after Harry Styles' Dance No More, which is coming up in the next 10.
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0: big was this for Take That? Still such a favourite for many people, and Gary Barlow actually wrote it in just 15 minutes. The record label put them under a tight deadline to put their third album together, and then they just smashed it out and gave us one of the best songs. We're playing music that makes you feel good. Sam Fisher's All My Loving coming up, and Alex Warren, Fever Dream next.
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0: Teddy Swims. We're playing music that makes you feel good. Back tonight from 6 as it drops with Kayla. That is where you can get your fix of Australian music, the new stuff, listen to some of your faves as well. Catch it every Sunday night here from 6 p.m. Another Aussie on the way who I was so fortunate to see just a couple of weeks ago, who was playing a mammoth gig in Zurich. There's this place called, it's called Street Parade. Okay, just put it on your bucket list. If you love festivals, that one, that is a must go to. And to see him in action there was surreal. I'm going to play Let Me Be In Your Arms in the next 15 minutes.
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10: Your four-day forecast for the Wimmera Mallee. Firstly, for Sunday, cloudy, slight chance of a shower. Monday, slight chance of a shower early, then partly cloudy and 16. Tuesday, a mostly sunny day, 17. And the forecast for Wednesday, partly cloudy and a top of 15. For Sunday, Horsham heading for 16. Stawell and Ararat, 17. Mildura and Oyen, 19. And Swanhill, Sunday, 17.
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